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It's Sunday, it's the reset day, yeah. Some say the last day of the week, some say the first. It's actually the first. Nevertheless, it's singing 106.1. You're locked in with DJ Mark Daddy. I'm up by DJ in China. Outside the traffic started at the Grand Bazaar. So if you're heading up the highway or you're heading down, northbound and southbound, right somewhere around just opposite Grand Bazaar. Yeah, there's actually I think they're running lines. I'm not sure exactly. Don't quote me, but yeah. I actually stayed here about 15-20 minutes. Yeah. I'm sure insurance gets sticking out today. Oh Lord. These people just come out on some days, eh? At the exact time we went to work. They don't come out before and after, you know. I try a thing. I play out to Chichu in that stuff. Hey, Chen will be joining me shortly, man. It's singing 106.1. Welcome inside. If you're on the roads, well, make sure you're under that speed limit. You got those seat belt buckled in tight. Do like me, you know, drive safe. Drive with extra caution. As I'm on this, you know, make sure I don't be holding your road rules, you know. I don't pay that to that. So let me know what you're up to. Send me those messages on WhatsApp. 343-1061. That's where you hit me those messages. Let me know what you're up to. Bubbling a pot, whatever it is. Let me know if you're chilling on the Sunday or you're planning to head out to the actually on the road already. Hit me up, let me know what you're up to. I'll take some calls later down, yeah? Someone asked me what's up. They said, Mark, how you does make over, eh? Yeah, yesterday I make a tuku. I left home around 3 a.m. Actually, a little later. I was up before. And came home around 11 the night before. And probably got about 2 hours. I can't even say sleep because I ain't call that sleep. And I'm here this morning. Up to the crew's locked in that done messaging. Not done what I say. But I ain't sticking at all, boy. Right now I'm feeling like you know. How do you say this? Go like somebody roll over here. A truck run over here. But that's how I'm feeling right now. But the most important thing is you're here. You're locked in. We're gonna be in the company till 2 p.m. Yes, another person saying, Mark, boy, you're lucky, boy. 2 Sundays in a row. Why are so far? I tell them, you ain't going nowhere. I hear. I'll be getting a little simmer, you know? Oh, gosh. Hey, we got to my brethren, Dana. Have we started in a. On a positive note, man.
Congratulations to you and the baby boy. Well, actually you, the boss lady, the wifey. Congratulations to you. And say big up to his wife, Sadia, on her birthday today. And also welcoming our new baby boy. Yeah, man, think to celebrate for me. Congrats again, man. Yeah, bro, link up. Yeah, that organizer, too early for the big bram, the DJ and the, you know. After the, you know, after that time, you need another party, I think. You need a good DJ, you know. Chivan in wherever you're at right now. Chivan, where's the scene? You're always inside, man. Enough respect. Big up on us here. Hello to Nisha. Nisha in Barakpa, what's up? Wait, this scene. Hey, I'll be watching no video. One thing now, man. You know, here, got no marketing in it. Just so? Oh. Yeah. Is any persons come on radio? Let's do them kind of thing. So big up to Nisha. Nisha, what's up? Everything cool? Big up to you and the entire family. Let's say, oh, the end barrack point, but I'm not far from there, like, from Rashad Road, you know? I don't find it, so what are we gonna do? We need to bubble our pot, you know? We need to organize and bubble something. I leave in here at 2 p.m. Who up for something? Today, I think I could do that tonight. Don't allow me to drink another beverage, right? Are you serious talking? Nothing wrong in that. Once a month. I think it's the Karishma. What's up? Who's your favorite DJ? Who's that? Gotta be in Chan. Yeah, but that traffic on the highway by Grand Bazaar is very unexpected. I think they just started work just before 10. So, expect a backed up, traffic both ways, north and south. East and west, well, I think you might be safe. Who knows? Anyhow, keep those messages coming in. I'll check the show box in a short bit. Yeah, those messages was from my phone. My phones. I'll check the show box in a short bit. It's singing 1061. You're sure the DJ Mark Daddy. And my boy in Chanson, we in traffic. But don't worry, I hear. Yeah, don't worry about that. I can do both things. You got a couple of your brothers, them, right? Yeah, my big up to my entire Sangit family as well. I know there's been working hard during the week. You should be DJ Mark Daddy in Incheon till 2 p.m. Let's keep that vibes going. Sing it 1061. I get to the show box in a short bit. I've seen messages coming like crazy.

Having a tune by DJ Enchana. Yes, he's inside. Say hello to Nisha and the hubby, celebrating our 25th anniversary today. I mean, we're drinking something. I come along the road and we're drinking something, eh?

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0: Sikini 1061. Yes, to DJ Mac Daddy alongside DJ Inchana. Guys, don't forget the Barrett Expo celebrates its grand opening. 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Be there. So got about 15 minutes to the top. Actually 16 minutes. But good morning, DJ Inchana.
1: Good morning.
0: If I get invited the microphone this morning, yes. Hey, John, what are you doing today, boy?
1: I did cool.
0: You move like me, today, man. Is this it?
1: I just cool there, normal, humble.
0: How was the week?
1: Good so far, normal, to be honest.
0: Right.
1: What's the plans? What about you?
0: Well, I make a drive to Toko yesterday with my truck. By much now. That drive, close to Toko, actually working, eh? And, watch now. I don't go with the car, it's a little narrow, but with the truck, it's extra narrow. Eh? But the drive was good. Next week, yeah, probably weekend again. I plan to, at least, when I go to work, try and carry some clothes and take yeah. Yesterday was busy, so
1: yeah.
0: Couldn't do that. But next week, whatever is the next day, well, yeah. The only outside in the car is a different drive from the truck. Eh? You'll be all high with the truck, so you're seeing, you know, all the sceneries. Down in, you know, all them gutter and them. How far? And making sure I stay very far from the edge.
1: Yeah.
0: So, is this it? What are we going to do today?
1: Just bust tunes.
0: Yeah, I say so. And after, you know, drink a bottle of water, bubble a little pot somewhere.
1: Mole,
0: I find today is the Sunday for that, you know?
1: Yeah.
0: Yeah, last week Sunday we really
1: Just now, you go see how much pity is coming in with food.
0: Yeah, we go deal with them. So, that thing. I make sure I eat all the doubles before I come in today. You eat the breakfast already or use that morning, man? To eat breakfast.
1: I was early a morning person with breakfast and stuff.
0: Well, let me tell you something. Me, once I get up, that is the day. If I get up 3 o'clock or I get up 4 o'clock or 2 o'clock, within half an hour to hour.
1: You need your breakfast.
0: I'm hungry. What you going to do? That would just be, though.
1: Mm-hmm.
0: That would just be. Anyhow. We're going to be inside till 2 p.m. And for sure, after, we're organizing a spot. So, all the organizers and come up with all the ideas what we're doing after, right? Cool? Nice, too bad. Anyhow. We're going to get back to the music and...

And guys, don't forget you can refresh your look this July at Razari's in Brentwood, Chaguanas. Yeah. 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Let me tell you, she's smelling good. It's very important. Don't play that. So you need to head down to Razari. And you can discover beautiful bridal wear, traditional collections as well. And let me tell you something. They got in-house tailoring as well. So you know what you need to do. Don't tell yourself, well, boy, you know when we go down there, me and if you get something to fit me and this and that. Don't study that. Head down to Razari's. Yes, they got in-house tailoring, so you don't worry. Organize yourself. You can follow them on Facebook as well, Instagram. You can follow them on all their social media pages, all the platforms for daily updates. Razari's, where fashion meets tradition. Singing 106.1.

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Are you me? Singing 1061. Yo, should DJ Mark Daddy alongside DJ Inchan.

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The authentic Trini River Lime. 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And it's all up in Cora from 9 a.m. to 2 p.m. They're going to come and enjoy food, live chutney, live tassa, DJs. 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

Yeah, man, big up the Sherry in Trinity. Someone says, good morning, Big Daddy. Pleasant Sunday, sunshine. Blessings, Tara. Locked on from Petersville. Tara. It's not Big Daddy, it's Mark Daddy.

0: And Sean Wilson, well, you know, we don't waste time on negative stuff, right? Yeah, yeah. That's, we just move, you know? We just move on, go on, you know? We don't waste time with that. Oh, gosh. You see, we put on certain food early lunch today. Rice and dal, fried shark. What do you think about that one?
1: Yeah.
0: But,
1: my cut good, you know?
0: Yeah, my, I want to eat shark one side. Me, I want to eat shark mix up with that dal. I'm telling you, that is me. If I,
1: but that dal rice looking good for some curry duck, boy.
0: Yeah. Curry duck, you know, something curry, you know?
1: Yeah.
0: Yeah, I could eat the shark, but that'll be one side I next plate with the, you know, the whatever kind of sauce you make for that ketchup. For the shark, so. Yeah, don't mix up my dal rice with shark. I don't know. It happened to people out here. Very particular. Some people put the meat one side in certain things, and some people mix up everything, you know.
1: One color, Lou.
0: Yeah. How do you, when you eat in, everything in a color, Lou, you put this one side, that one side, you know?
1: Well, you know, I might, if I take in, let's just say chicken or something, I'll just put it on one side in the plate, but I just mix up everything sometimes. It depends on what I'm eating, eh?
0: Well, I'll tell you something. Have some people, right? It's simple as that dal. You see that dal on top of the rice there, right?
1: Yeah.
0: And have people put the dal on the side. Or they walk with, they keep a bowl on one side of dal. And they have a full bowl of dal on one side.
1: I ain't going to show that. Now I put the dal and rice in one.
0: Yeah, that is me. Dal and rice going in one. Yeah. You think it? And some people put the rice on one side of the plate and the dal just floating away on the next side. So they take up a spoon of dal and they eat all of it. I mix up everything. Wow, shot. If you have a duck inside it, and you have the duck and the sauce, everything, well, buy it. Everything I mix up in one day. You know what I mean? But there are times, you know, like that shark. I mean, I mix any shark with the dal. So, yeah. Cucumbers on one side. You see some cucumbers on the side. Yeah, so, I ain't going through that. But we put in some of them things on one side and some of them things. You know, everything have its place. So,
1: mm-hmm.
0: Yeah, so to say. So send me a message. Let me know what kind of person you are. If you're a color loop person, you just mix up everything, or you just, you know, need to prim and proper. Yeah, that is what I want to do. Somebody saying, let me see, happy birthday to my cousin Rishma. Or Rishmi. I seen that E at the end. So we got to Rishmi Ram. Tell Nisha to go and cook. That's rocket. Oh gosh. I know this is coming in. I was waiting for that. That's why I said some people put it down. I said spoon in there. You know? Rocket, say, watch out. You gotta use your hands and sanitize everything. Watch now. Some people different, you know? Some people like it, you know, with their hands. Some people spoon, you know? After I drive in, and you see, and especially driving truck, sometimes for the entire day, like yesterday, I was out. Most of the day I leave home until after 3 a.m. and head to Toko's side. So, I'm going to tell you something, driving a truck with load is something different.
1: True.
0: An empty truck or a car. You know, so, and my hands tired. I don't think I'm going to sign anything in it. I mean, I do it before, yeah. It's quite good, yeah, but, you know. You ever see a mechanic, too? You ever see some of the guys working in the construction, how they does it? Mm. If we sign anything, you know, we we sign and we didn't sign too.
1: everything had to go.
0: Yeah, tell people eating with them. I wouldn't want to say dirty hands, but yes, I mean, you're working on the outside, your hands might be dirty, you hold the food, a piece of roti, you hold a box of food, and you eat dung fast and you had to go back to work, so you know?
1: Yeah.
0: So not everybody could answer it, but yeah, I know what I mean. That's something. For when you're home, I wear home all day, you know? Yeah, but sanity is not for everybody, that. Big up to Cherise, big up to Amanda, big up to Chili Lockdown. What's he seeing? Everything cool? I tell my partner, I can really cook dinner. But he ain't calling me at all, right? The man vexed me. He's going to happen, right? He's a CR7 fan and he's a Messi fan now. But he's still my brother, you know? Still my brother, you know? And Amanda? Amanda, but he's messy people, you know? Hey, yo. Let me see. Hey, what's that? the man got a wedding in Portugal? What you saying? I don't see that either. So you went wake last night, yeah. Condolences to the Messi fans and Messi himself. Yes, his dad passed away.
1: Yeah, I saw that.
0: So, yeah, very sad. So, you know, condolences to the entire messy team, messy nation, whatever it is, whatever you want to call it. So my friend says she went the week last night in Argentina, and the husband went to a wedding in Portugal. But I like trouble out there, you know, man. That was his scene. Oh, pardon, Daddy. Hey, blessed morning to you guys. I hope all is well. Big up to you, seeing 795. Big up to you, I think it's Suzanne. Big up to, let me see. Big up to the person that sent all the, Satos. Big up to Satos and the entire crew. Hey, hello to Nikita. What's up? Nikita, everything cool? What's going on? What's the plan? Let me see. Oh. Good morning, my daddy and DJ Inchan. Where is he seen?

0: tilbage, som det klæder ret tunt med. Hvad er det, jeg... Off
1: syrup. It's well played.
0: Yeah, no, yeah. Go off syrup, man.
1: What type of off syrup?
0: You know, yeah, I don't know. Well, off syrup is be red, but...
1: Your one is like, it's be white.
0: Oh, gosh, man. All along, me, I drink a little, you know.
1: Your one is look like water, I find.
0: Huh?
1: Your cough syrup is look like water.
0: Yeah, but long time, me, I drink that kind of water. Feel as about a month and something, you know. I feel like... You know,
1: I feel like drinking today.
0: Yeah, I feel so. Okay, so you know, it's like clear out the system a little bit ever so often, you know. So, oh gosh, you know, so let me see. Good morning to you all coming from the crew in St. Julian Princess Town. Yeah, man, big up to the entire team. Big up to Giselle, big up to Angeli, big up to Shireen, big up to Jimmy. What is he seeing? Someone says, oh, Mark, how are you going? What idea? How are you going? I didn't see no name. Who's this guy here? Who's this guy or lady? Alright, well, send us a name. I see any WhatsApp saying Chandra. So big up to you. And good morning, guys. Keeping you both company. Loving the music. Where's the scene? Everything cool? Big up to Steve and Key. Another. Steve, what's going on? Everything cool? Where's the plan? What are we going to do? How's the weather in Canada today? How's the weather?
2: What's up, Matt? Nice to hear you on Sangeet this morning. Drop some tunes.
0: You mean tunes dropping? Hi, good morning, Mac Daddy and Inchon. Locked on, enjoying the music. Bali in Toronto, is he seen? Everything cool? Good morning and hello to my husband, Fareed. And it's coming from his wife, Nisha. Big up. Let me see.
3: Good morning, Mac Daddy and DJ Inchon. Lunch today is dal, rice, curry chicken, a fresh salad. Coming from the Princess Town crew. Have a great day, fellas.
0: Yeah, we passing and checking all, right? Okay, thanks. Hey, you know, to Salams. Big up to the, let me see. Big up to Lil's Burger from Enterprise. Is our fishing only famous? Or Enterprise fishing only famous?
1: Famous is the name of the boat. Big up to Foots, man.
0: Wait now. I see him.
1: Yeah, Foots always locked on every week.
0: Here we're going. I find Foots respond to me last week. And, I say we're going on the boat. Yeah, we're going on the boat. They tell me. Foots, is seeing everything cool? Oh, that way you have on the in the cooler today, right?
1: Put send me a little video now, let me see where I catch
0: you. Yeah, I find so. Well, tell me which part to meet you after, you know. Yeah. I mean, me asking for it free, but I mean, discounted price now, you know. Oh gosh, you know, we don't go down. So, at least me ask for it free, though.
1: Yeah. Nah, but Foots is a good one, he might give it free too, you know.
0: We want everybody know that, you know.
1: Yeah.
0: If that happened, well, you know, I ain't saying no, you know. Let me see. Tara says, she says, sorry, Mac Daddy, mistake. Yeah, we're going to Tara in Petersfield. What's up? Let me see. He showed spending since the last hour, so yeah, trying to get him out real quick. Big up to Big Mac. Large up my brother. Where is he seen? I didn't figure out who is this yet, but he said, what's the name of that blender? What is the name of that blender? In turn, mixing with the man? I ain't catch that one.
1: I understand what you're saying there.
0: I ain't catch that one at all. Is that by bad? Give them the right there. All right, yeah. No scene. Wait now. A scene, correct? I see a name here, said my message, right? But by. So you need to read this message, right? Good morning. I be honest, right? She know exactly who it is on the radio, but she hears somebody make a mistake a little while ago and say Big Daddy. So what's your message now? Good morning, Big Daddy. For spiting her. My gosh, now. The only thing that can be is laughing about you, Hey, oh gosh. I like to ask my soul, now. Sending birthday greetings to Antonio. Hello to Antonio here in Brampton. Where's he seen? Yes, Mr. Lady, what's going on? Everything cool? You want a big up too? You know, DJ Mac Daddy. Good morning, DJ Mac Daddy. Penal. senile, grown early. Tell me, I know people just make mistakes, eh, but sometimes when we read it, now we read the exact thing.
1: Yeah, yeah.
0: Yeah, so let me see. Good morning, Mac Daddy. Early birthday greetings to Nafisa from Rock Road. Let me see. Coming from Shahzad, a.k.a. Ollie. And big up to Okay Achilles. Aloy. All right, cool. And hello to the entire crew. Yes, and Aloy Chicken. Let me see.
1: A shout out to the Rajput family. So, my big up yourself.
0: Big up. Hello to the biryani and green salad. That's in the making. Send me a picture when it's done, right? Cool. Let's see what that come out.
1: Biryani chicken, boy.
0: Yeah.
1: Yo, Tyler, bigger, bro.
0: You turned wrong here. Chicken biryani. is the cricket vibes in the air now?
1: Yeah,
0: I got to open that kind of rooms right now. Oh, yes. Actually, I was so tired yesterday, and when I came home, I just went to sleep. I didn't watch no cricket. Who won the game?
1: T.K. Irwin.
0: Oh, gosh, is that most I mean? Hi, this is Priya from Pre-Sal. I want to say big up to myself and the whole of 106 family. Thank you very much. Coming from Priya in Pre-Sal. Happy Sunday to everyone. Big up yourself, Mac Daddy, and big up to DJ Inchan. Coming from Priya and Pre-Sal. I'm cooking rice and dal and jeera pork. All right, cool. And just chilling and listening to nice music. Enjoy all ya. All right, thanks. Missy bubbling something in. here you go. Hey. I let this sound come out of the air there. Somebody bubbling something there.
1: I hear the stamp, but someone say TKR is the Argentina of CPL.
0: Well,
1: we had to say about that.
0: If they want to say that, right, there are people bashing the team, there are people that support the team, right?
1: Right.
0: And TKR winners, Argentina is, you know, winners as well. So I don't see the point. Whether you're trying to say something bad about them or
1: not? I'm not sure.
0: Oh, alright, cool. But TKR is with team, obviously. You know what I mean? Trinidad and Tobago, you know. It's Trini people, you know. Hey, you see around the Caribbean? It's Bendy Mackinac. Hey, Sheree, who is he seeing, man? What time to check here? I'm bubbling something in Portugal right now. Oh, gosh. Big up to, let me see. Shalinda in Arima. Let me hear your voice note.
4: Hey, morning, DJ and Sean. All your blaze tune today. The sun is real hot.
0: What? If it hot, good morning to Big Mac. Good morning to Big O'Mac. You see? Hey, boy. I don't understand how they're taking me for Big Daddy. I don't understand that. Oh, take Big Daddy.
1: Well, Big Daddy, Mac Daddy, you know.
0: It's a difference. When you go Mac, you don't go back. You know what I mean? So, you know. Oh, gosh. Good morning, Daddy. Since me and Sure. Oh, they're wicked in a way. It's a good morning to DJ Inchin as well. Happy Sunday. Team Felicity locked on.
1: Hey, Nadra, big up.
0: Hey, wait now. Oh, shucks. Wee, boy. And I will say she stopped listening to me, you know. I know her. Like,
1: hey, somebody say big up Mark, a.k.a. Papa Chunks.
0: Hey, what are they saying there? Who know that name, boy? Who know that name?
1: I'm saying DJ Eri. I'm not sure.
0: I am. I know exactly who this is. I just trying to give him some trouble.
1: Hey, shout out to Pai Pai. Much love. Big up the whole Grandy team.
0: Big up to Errol. he had a video in one ball in Papa Chunks.
1: Yo, Vashi, big up as well. Ravi, the whole TikTok crew.
0: Somebody say, what do you mean? This is not Big Daddy? You mean Mac Daddy actually leaves out and come to the studio? Well, yeah, now, when I see the messages there, I could tell you, you know, who sent them without watching the names, you know. So I watch up and I see the same person again. Hey,
1: shout out to Rapid, bigger, bro.
0: Hey, you know you miss me, now. But say what? Small thing. Somebody sent, bring me fire, Big Mac. Hey, Mo and Sherry, boy, big up to the Houston family. Fire, Houston, Texas. Mo. Where you had it, boy? Remember you this thing here, boy? You sing more boss. Two language in the background, eh? Nah, he wouldn't do that, but still. I'm going to see him. I'm going to see video. He make it doubles. Nah, I ain't talking. All right, so. Hey, we got to the Houston family, man. All right, cool. Last shout. Let me give them sugar. Mac Daddy, boy. Wait it. Wet man, Dino. Wet man, Dino. Why are you so far, boy? Anyhow. Let me drop some tunes. It's 30 minutes past 11. Big up to, let me see. Big up to Fazia. What's up? Fazia, what is he seeing? What's going on? Fazia, where you cook, girl? You know, to Chris. Big up to Chris. Big up to, let me see. He says, yo, crab and dumpling with Baji. Hey, what are you saying? I mean, if I tell you something, you know, when you're going to age, you know, all kind of things happen. So I tell you, you know, I do feel like I teach for them crab, boy.
1: Why is that, boy?
0: I find something, boy. I can sit down and I don't mind, you know, I take a hammer or something kind of and just bust up this crab and then sit down and eat the meat from it. Crab is good, you know.
1: Yeah.
0: But I don't have the patience, boy. You only had a, you don't eat crab, you lost that teeth. Hey, Chris, this is it, man. Everything cool? We're going to, because it is our land family, man. Enough respect. My phone doing video on here, boy. What are you going on, boy? Big up the, hey, big up to the barbecue, man. He said, we'll be there in a little, bro. Yeah, for sure. Blessings to you and Inshan.
1: I should also the boss himself, boy, Sula Ramsundar. Yeah, up, bro.
0: Locked on?
1: Yeah.
0: What are you saying? Sonia, what's going on, man? Anyway, he touched, boy. Oh, God, boy. Anyway, he touches his mash down, innit?
1: Mm-hmm.
0: Why these days are they going taking the vibes? That's long time he have vibes up with the crew. Alright, so let me see one more shout again here. Watch here. It's barbecue, pork and chicken, lamb, lasagna too, macaroni, salad, rocket, send your address. Too fast. Come in. Hey, Chan, you know. If I leave, if I allow, I think you're going low. Come back now. Let's go and get some of that.
1: I'll go just run music. Strictly music.
0: Nobody ain't gonna know. Here we see. I'm gonna check Rocket. Let me find where Rocket living now. We're going for some food. Oh gosh, morning to you guys. Happy Sunday. We're gonna get back to the music. It's we're relaxing on a Sunday. You can't be mashing on the place all the time, and you know, we're going with the vibes and we're just chilling on the Sunday. Okay, I lie. Anyway, we touch with a smash down. And my engine.
1: Where is?
0: Singing 1061. Someone says, big up to my cousin, Neela. It's coming from Shanita. Who is this scene? Let me go. I'm missing my headphones, man. Who are you?

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Big up my Southland family. You know what? You gotta turn up that volume.

0: now. 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I must say big up to a good brethren that the industry knows. The Big Bad Boss. You know him, right? You know the Big Bad Boss, right? Were you saying,
1: big
0: right?
1: Big Bad Boss?
0: Yeah. Never heard about him? Back in the day, Screamers. The original Masala team.
1: Well, I know the Masala team.
0: Yeah, well, right. With the entire team, Big Bad Boss was one of the DJs that was there. The Screamers. Back in the day. And he had a habit when he reached a Big Apple long time, he take all his shoes and he socks in his DJ boot and he jam in tune. And this song, he had some words he said. Add to it. I don't think I can say it on air, but not really anything bad in it.
1: But still, I don't think
0: I want to. Down there. That is the exact words. But it's real vibes, they're real vibes. Big Bad Boss, rest in peace, brother.

हाँ क्या गई और मेहनत ना Actually, I think boss will come. Yes, so, eh? Boss working 105 for long and working Sangeet for long too as well. I'm surprised you don't know boss. I'll show him. You must do it. Big it to my Milano's Meat Shop and Minimart. Big it to the entire team in Rock Road Pinal. What's up? Hey, big up to Cindy. Cindy, where's your scene? Wow, yeah. You know what you're gonna do now? Just turn on the volume.

Bring it to Kieran and Rio Claro. He says that Slug Daddy on the radio. You sound just like Big Daddy now. Well, so far, right? I'm told, you know, happy, that's happy to hear him on the radio. Got a woman come out every Sunday.

Dige të Navin, dige të Gjuana, booking some red bean chicken, dal përri, having some white ones, wash it on. Send your location. Today I can take something.

Yes, and happy birthday to Gita. 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What's up? The birthday was Thursday. 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

0: Daddy Adenshan, rocking Calcutta right now. 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
1: Hey, get some more. What was this here, brother? Everything cool? Get to you and the family in Houston. Hey, big up to Amara. Big up to Ravi fixing car right now. What's up? Hi, good day. Big up to the RNJ family. Big up to Debbie.

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Hit us up. 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

0: Big up to all the cars, playing singing 1061 loud. 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
1: She pack up all her curry and she run away.
0: In China, next week, me, I forget to make phone home, man. I need my beats, mate.
1: Sleeping need to worry myself.
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0: get an address. Say a mood. What about any beach? What about a pool? Someone says morning, morning, morning time. Show and Ali, big up to you. Big up to the San Fernando family. Big up to let me see the entire team right now. Shout out to all the doctors, all the nurses in San Fernando General Hospital. And hello to, let me see, Brilliant Sunday, PCC, 1506, Sherwin Ali. Yes, big up to you. Big up to the entire team. Locked on at the San Fernando General Hospital. And to the people who are blasting Sangeet right now in their cars, big up to you. Big up to you. Wherever you're headed right now. I know some people headed to Maraca, some people headed to Point Side. Clifton Hill. Big up to you.
1: Come on, join me live. Grab your bottle and
0: spin. Hey, big up to Tara. Where's your scene?
1: Is our party in the
0: engine. Thank you for the beautiful music.

0: Kamaisin. Well, if you're not joining us, welcome inside. It's Sengi 1061.
1: See my ex with a new man. He like she new girl.
0: I single.
1: Inside a session.
0: I got no problems.
1: Kicking up bad. 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
0: You think I'm an engine?
2: No comments.
0: You're

like trouble, innit? 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Whoa, 16-hour... 16-hour road trip.

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The kind compliments of Dia Clinic. You gotta keep it locked. 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

0: 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Singing 1061. Come up in. Entire clinic right now.
1: No, we pull up here looking pretty fixed. 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
0: What's that? 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

0: Singing 1061 on the weekend. It's a lovely Sunday afternoon. 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Always a pleasure having you here. Thank you to the entire Tire Clinic family. You know, we do it on Sunday, right? Usually, our DJ Mark Daddy. You know when you go, Mark. You don't go back. What do you mean? I'm a boy DJ Ancient mashing down the scene. They're smashing up the place as always. Each and every Sunday. Yeah, some of you are saying, why? Mark Daddy, why? Why? Watch now. They have a toss the ride with Inchana. That Sunday song in the sun so fine. Actually, some of us say it mash up, so we go fix it back again and come back next week Sunday. Here's Ancient. And? What do you think?
1: Sounds like a plan, but unfortunately, you next week Sunday, I will not be available. So that, you're rolling solo next week Sunday.
0: Way, bye.
1: But you know you go hold on the fort.
0: Gosh, I mean, that's Sunday, you know.

0: Alright, now I'll try something. You know, go with Coach.
1: Nah, you'll get through for sure. I know that.
0: You know, I just try a little thing with the DJ and I think about it now. You know, I ain't know much about it anyway. You know, I'm going to teach my little something, you know. And then, we go do, boy. That would just be, all right?
1: We go do.
0: Yeah. So that's it for half an hour inside Tire Clinic. Much thanks to the entire team at Tire Clinic. You know, we do it right. Let's thank you to 1061. And I think we're going to close off this hour with the Tire Clinic. 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

welcome back inside our second, our fourth and final hour. I pick up to Terrence, DJ Terrence. I pick up to Chunks, DJ Chunks, who I will pass straight anytime I see me anyway. I don't know on live radio, I'll pass him straight when I see me anytime. Because that's supposed to be my region, but you know, yeah, you can message us, don't worry. You can message us, though. Remember, you don't know, but see what? Chunks, I can't deal with Chunks today. Chunks is his scene. But yeah, I'll pass him straight to them.

0: Odds na. 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
1: Alo Jika, cool.
0: Jinxing it.
1: Jinxing.
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1: That's right. That's
0: something like me, where something like me.

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I feel you are cooking a thing too, you know. Somebody say Inchan showing his skills today. Inchan working with Mac Daddy today, you know. Watch now. He just step it up a notch. What a feel. He doesn't have it in his pocket. 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

0: Enchant, play back this one for me, top. 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I have something to say. I already have something to say. And I'm going to tell you what it is, eh? For the past 4 hours, all people saying is this. Hey, Mac Daddy. Watch the rest of the show. Enchant and Mac Daddy on fire. As all people saying for the past... I feel we got to continue this right train. when you can make it on,
1: I'm here all the time, you know, just sometimes.
0: Trying to steal them too much, eh?
1: Nah.

Hey, big it to Omar, big it to Devin. 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Who is he seeing? Someone says, be safe and have a wonderful afternoon. Well, same to you as well. I think that's Tara, yes. Someone says, hi from Oma. And big up to Sadu as well, going down to Clifton Hill. Hey, how are we talking about? Someone says, good afternoon, Mac Daddy. And your top DJ in China. Yeah, you know what I mean? Big up to Rakesh, big up to Vanessa. Keep it blazing.

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You can look forward when you head down to Rosari, right? Chenna, here I said the wrong thing just today, and here, correct, man? Here I said the wrong thing, and here, correct, man? It's Rosari. 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Yeah, Rosari. I put that L in front of the store, you know? Anyhow, complete the look with the signature collection of Rosari's fragrances. 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

0: 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I don't need tickets, and you can WhatsApp them at 344-2464. 344-26. In trouble, aren't you, wife?
1: That's it.
0: Something shocking, man. It's 344-2464. See you there. Yeah, I'm living in China, yeah. I had to blame somebody, you know. I don't know what I'm thinking of. Me and Big Daddy, you know, working, or me and anybody working, or Sally, more writers. Something go wrong.
1: So the other person is
0: getting blamed. Yeah. Right, blame the other person, you know. That is what you call friendship now, you know what I mean? You know, brethren and sister and auntie Rin and, you know. But I know anybody who look at me, they must laugh at them because that'll be something crazy or something, you know. Yeah. That'll just be, you know. If you don't laugh a little bit, we'll go up on me.
1: It's true.
0: You have to laugh.
1: There's only love, you know.
0: Yeah, you have to laugh. You have to smile, you know. If you come here with your face twist up and your face bend up and all kind of thing, you remain so all the time. Anytime you have that attitude right through, whoever, nah, we ain't calling nobody in here. Oh, gosh. 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

0: 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Cricket lives here. There's a button, right? Yeah. In China, there's a button, right? Yeah. Mm-hmm. There is a button. Basil?
1: Take care all the way.
0: There's Salim, you know. I know you're listening, so I can say these things, though. You know, I know you need any car.
1: You know when you're ready for you.
0: Yeah,
1: it's
0: you
1: fire.
0: Can, yeah, you can blaze them after. But that thing I hear now, so I can blaze him.
1: Yeah, yeah.
0: So, yeah, you know, if I ask him who is supporting TKR or Brazil or, you know, Portugal or Amazon Warriors, you know, you'd be thinking about it now, if it's Brazil or... he's not much because of football, I think. He does that stuff, you know. I said, when he come, I'm dead.
1: You're sure, right?
0: Oh, gosh. Hey, when I catch him, I do it today. You know? Yeah, when he on air, he blazing me, you know. So
1: it's your turn now, eh?
0: Yeah, my turn, you know. Yeah. There's a lot of still in there. Yeah, that thing.

Yo, say happy birthday to, let me see, Antonio. Hello to Antonio, happy birthday to you. Early birthday greetings to Selena and Mommy Rookman. Big up on yourself, early birthday greetings. Everybody that's celebrating birthday today, yeah, birthdays today. Big up to you, happy birthday, and who's celebrating anniversary as well? Yeah. Big up to you as well, a lot of anniversary, yeah. Hello to Nisha and the Habin Barakpur. Hello to Dean and the wifey as well. Yeah. And you gotta say big up to Nara and Susan. Nara, where's he seen, mate? Where they? Which part to meet you? I'm trying to make sure your phone has no messages there, because after we done here, I clean up everything, you know. And I done here with these shouts on them. Next time, they might hear me next Sunday, you know. Hey, big up to Vino, where's he seen? He's saying, yeah, good day. Let me see. Big up to the Reform crew taking a ride with Vino and in the green van. Hey, green van Maxi. Bye, what we go do, bye? What we go do? Is it seen? Tell me if I do it too early, and I'll see you next afternoon. Hey, now, I don't see a message, bye. I'll check in my phone. Here. You know, to Karen as well. Karen, make up to you. Yeah, so big up to the entire Soul family as well. I think that's it for the show, right? Yeah, I think that's it for the show, Zena. You know? Yeah, no, that's enough. Let me see. Anyhow, singing 1061, Yoshi the DJ Mark Gaddy, alongside DJ Enchana. And right now, so you know when they go back. When they go back, you don't go back. It's forever. And you see this team on the Sunday right now? It's only forward.

0: 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There's last lap after this. Yeah. Singing 1061.
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0: was right there. I want to channel on the live. 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What's he here, man?
1: Jab hum na honge.
0: It's singing 1061. You know we do it on the weekend. Full 100 vibes.

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0: behind the mic.
1: Chalte chalte.
0: Keep those messages coming in. 343-1061. And in 5 minutes we're gonna be taking some calls, right? 6230106. So you could call me up. In 5 minutes. In 4 minutes now.
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You see where you start this kind of thing? We have 20 minutes again, 22 minutes again. And we're going to keep this kind of vibes flowing to the top. Yeah. It's Sunday. Make it to rocket Sam. Ain't you want me to cry? You know what happened? Like, yeah, you're spilling some onions and while you're playing all this good music. Yeah. Wave up your hand in the air and some onion going there, yo. Let go tune in, John. Let go tune. Singing 1061. Yoshi the DJ Mark Daddy long said DJ in China. You see right now? You gotta turn up that volume. You gotta turn it up.

0: up that volume. 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Okay, Rocket. Are we changing? Make it to your dad as well, wherever he is right now. In heaven. And singing 1061. DJ and Sean. Yours, your DJ Mark Daddy.
1: Bewafa hum nahi, bewafa tum nahi, to kyun?
0: But Shai, that's the matter where it is right now. Let's turn up the volume. 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
1: Are we talking about?
2: Pretty nice tune, Sam.
1: All right, thank no scene, no scene. Yeah, cool. Yeah. Six two 30106. Call me up. I got a rocket. I'll take our fire water. Hello, good afternoon. You're live on Sangeet.
2: Good afternoon, Daddy.
1: Good afternoon.
2: Since last week I hear you on the air and I want to call you because I like your program so much.
1: Seriously?
2: I really enjoying your program a lot. You should be like on a Thursday when they had nice oldie goldies and thing. You and Inshad should be on that program.
1: We're trying to say we all are.
2: Really nice music you're having. Really nice.
1: Thank you very much.
2: I enjoy every bit of it.
1: That's nice. Thank you very much.
2: You have a nice day, boy.
1: You too.
2: Take care. Bye-bye.
1: All right. Bye-bye. And John, she called it old and smart. I just said, you know, eh? She said me. She said you. Nah, just kidding. Big up to, let me see, John, big up to Natasha, big up to Peter, big up to the entire team in Charleville. Loving the music. Of course you will. In China, anytime my phone line I blink, that line I blink again, I said, we go in now. What you think? Let go tune. Second 1061. You know when they go back? You don't go back alongside DJ in China. And 15 minutes on the top. Turn up the volume, turn it up.

0: I think me and Big Up in Oxford and I call it wrong name. Hey, Big Up to DJ Ryan. You see me and know them, you see. I tell you straight to the top, straight to the top.
1: Dil ka nazrana, mere dil ki hai jo dastaan.
0: Hey, someone says shout out to Captain Kennel and his family as well. All right, big up. Hope you all have a great weekend. Well, first time I seen Ryan, so Ryan.

0: Somebody said tunes. धड़कन से देख रहा हूँ सब. 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And here 6 p.m. He's smiling. प्यार रहे मैं. Don't put only mic in the studio here now. We're that's talk. Let me hear.
1: I go back home, man.
0: See what I tell you? Hey, let me go for me. Let me go for me.
1: He's a smart man. No. Another guy, he out of the building. He's a scam.
0: This one, huh?
1: Yeah, he's a fraud.
0: What are you saying?
1: Yeah.
2: Hey.
0: What are you going to say? What is wrong, man?
1: He just be faking and frauding all them girls and them, bro.
0: You see me? I think I'm the mic.
1: Lying.
2: I knows nothing about that, brother, man.
1: Of course, he wouldn't admit to that, but that's the truth.
2: Never.
1: Yeah, but that's the truth. It's the truth. Only here to hear the truth. The truth is a fennel.
2: Never.
1: But the truth is a fennel.
2: He is the biggest fraud, is he?
1: But he's a scam. I don't understand that. You, Kyle, Ryan, all of this is a scam.
0: Wait, now, Ryan is one too?
1: He's a fraud. He's a fraud. Anyway, he day. I don't want to. I have to run by.
3: Let's just call everybody what he said.
2: Yeah. Man, tell him, alright. Tell
1: him. Keep your friend them on a leash, boy. All your friend them, they just like you. Fraud.
0: What's that?
1: Scam. Lying.
2: What? Hey, this man could lie, boy.
1: No, but it's truth. The truth is. Why the truth doesn't offend all you? I don't understand that. I can understand if I lied on you, right? I can understand if I talking thing with me and you, right? But I'm talking thing with I know. He's a fraud.
2: Never.
1: But he's
2: never.
1: A fraud.
0: I'm talking to you, so.
2: Nah, don't say
0: really
2: that.
0: Nah,
1: and the people who have a wrong here. The people who have a wrong here. People who you just call their friends on the outside.
2: Right.
1: Them is fraud just like you.
2: Well, me know who is that, nah?
1: I will tell you. But there's fraud just like you. Scampish, boy.
0: I leave this bike on and just walk around this video.
1: All the illegal in this place, boy.
2: Oh, gosh.
1: You trying to get them?
2: Normal.
1: You talking about? Which girl you going by later?
2: See, me and that? I'm going home, brother.
1: I know you're going to my girl later.
2: Nah.
1: And then I know you're
2: that.
1: Carrying an Exxon 59.
0: Yeah,
1: you think my meter is right, man.
0: Hey.
1: Nah. You see your partner in crime?
2: Nah.
1: Your partner in crime selling you out.
2: I know it's not more.
1: Your partner in crime selling you out. Your partner. You hear what Ryan now saying?
2: Yeah, I hear, man.
1: Nah, they take my meter in 59 later.
2: I man, know what he's talking
1: about. All the wicked boy, all the wicked, all the hard boy, and good men like me. Right? Good men like me. Right?
0: For every time you say good men like me, I want to go build a table.
1: Good men like me. How to go through all kind of havoc in this world because of people like Olya who wicked and scampish and fraudish.
2: No, but we learn from you, you know.
1: Olya yeah. Can never learn from
2: you.
0: All them songs he sing, you know, next man, wife, and you know.
2: Yeah.
1: I sing that because of them. I sing that because I ain't shot. Olya understand what's going on. Birds of a feather.
0: My eyes.
1: Yeah, birds of a feather. This flock together. Right? Birds of a feather just flock together.
2: This man is trouble, boy.
1: But it's now true. Boy. But it's true.
0: My tears is right now.
1: You understand? You and all your friends and them we have on the outside are stuff fraud and scam, boy.
0: Hey.
1: All your wicked, all your heart, boy, dog, boy. All your wicked, all your heart. You want to tell another? God don't like ugly, you know. God do not like ugly, alright? Good.
0: There's no people that get in.
2: So look like he come hyping.
0: Get in my breath.
2: So look like drink before you come.
1: I want water, boy. Right, can get out of my mouth, please.
0: He's turning around.
1: Huh? I'll give you some money. I'll give you $5 and I'll get water.
2: Yeah,
1: that way.
2: Huh? Five singles?
1: Yeah, we take it back.
0: So I'm to the business outside.
1: What business, right?
0: The blue waters. The water, I mean.
1: Man, give me a fellas now, eh?
0: Yeah, but warm the water outside.
1: Warm?
0: Yeah.
1: Nah, how much time I run outside and run back in?
0: Yeah, but that do your
1: thing. Man, give me a fellas, eh? Anytime, Mark, give me a fellas. Watch, hey! The belly got up, dog! All you, the belly got up!
0: But you never asked me for
1: how much
0: for
1: water, fellas?
2: Five.
1: See if it go on there. Watch where the belly got up, dog, today, Mark! Daddy!
0: I never asked you for nothing in her. I never asked you for nothing in life in her. You want to ask for $5, I'll give you my $5.
1: Daddy! Just give me $5, ladies and gentlemen. I am telling you, we're going to have a thunderstorm today.
2: Why you say that, Salim?
1: It's Mac! What else do I need to say? It is Mac. It's not a body that's crying more than Mac at it.
4: Boy. He never asked you for nothing in life yet. But you want to cry.
1: Mac, the bad fellas, that boy. Nah. I had a bad part for the truck, boy. I had a bad part for the truck. We had no gas, boy.
4: He's laughing and crying at the same time.
1: We had no gas, boy. No, but you need to stop that shipping, sir.
2: I know it's not more.
1: Leave the people's daughter and them alone if you know that you can, you know, fulfill their desires. Alright? If you know you cannot do it, leave them alone. Why are you lying?
2: I don't do anything. That is the thing. I just like Ryan. I don't do anything.
1: Oh, Ryan?
2: That's Ryan.
1: Ryan, well, you see, what I now say? Birds of a feather flock together.
4: Just make sure you're talking.
2: I'm a good boy. I know it's nothing what you're talking about.
1: I don't expect Ryan to talk the truth. The next one is Kyle. Kyle is our next one. Kyle so hard to hide from all the outside woman, he give his woman a code name. Almera. Like a car.
2: Kyle, I hope you listen. Eh?
4: Disclaimer.
1: No, but it's true.
4: Ryan here and Inchon here, but it's Kyle, sorry for you.
1: When you want to talk, he talk to every other girl, right? Almera. This one. Boy. Ryan come in the building Friday with one girl. Huh? Introducing me to the girl as his girlfriend. Saturday come. Ryan come with a girl introducing as his girlfriend.
4: I go on the people.
1: And the two girl is two different girls. All you tell me, all you tell me what's going on here. All you tell me what's going on here.
4: Gosh, don't know that.
1: Somebody need to tell me what is happening. Hey. What going on in the world?
3: Hey, Friday, you have any glasses? I really forget at home, boy.
2: He sent the front.
1: Even if I take off my glasses, right, you were still seeing wider. So the one come Friday, slim. The one come Saturday, I'll bigger. Glasses are not to do with that, boy. You see, you, Inshan, and Kyle, all you need to get somebody, an electrician, to rewire all their brain, boy. All the grung, it's a grunging. All the grunging off.
2: We carried you to one time.
1: Not.

0: But is it, your name does get called.
1: I like that one. To call my name now, but it's not true.
2: I like that one. He does get blamed for the things already.
1: Yeah, you see what I mean?
0: That's what it's
2: like. I like that too, man. Yeah, that's true.
0: Oh, yeah, just like Enshan. Oh, yeah, just like Ryan. Oh, yeah, just like.
1: Watch out, Salim is a big fraud.
0: All after my day, home land, I'm going to buy dead. Oh, all
1: yeah, right.
0: Like, I don't be no more than like Olena. I don't be no 15 like Olena. I don't be all day like Olena.
1: I just go and do my job, and I just bust out.
0: Job.
1: They could ask anybody.
0: Job, yeah. I tell everybody wrong, yeah. Fraudy, shady, choppy, just like you. You understand? Enshan, boy.
1: Welcome, Salim, boy.
2: Welcome to Sangeet 106.1. My name is Adrian. That is Salim
1: speaking. Hey, go and get water now and see if they take any.
2: Yeah, he didn't take the finals already.
1: I'm going to pocket the finals.
2: Next time he gotta defend himself. Hey, boy, the greetings going out to. Let me see, Uncle Soul coming from his best friend Tony. Yeah, man. Nice to bad. Big up to. The entire team. Let me see what Rocket's saying here, baby. Busy. Oh, go to the wrong line. I just gonna walk on the studio, sir. I'm here gonna say the ending because Salim here already. Social media. Let me see.
3: He might take 12 months to make it, so he's fully developed. All you leave here alone.
2: What are you talking about? All you leave here alone. Is he here to leave them for themselves? Because he come and he bombarded to it. Wait now, it's 12 months she's saying, isn't it? Like what she's saying, John? 12 months she's saying,
1: I didn't hear properly.
2: 12 months, let me see, real quick. Tunes to take some drinks, for sure. Let me see, good day, enjoy the music, fellas. Hussein, the Tobago crew, big up to the, let me see, pepper, shrimp, rice, macaroni, salad, fresh salad. Huh? You're drinking punch in the water. Good thing I don't really drink anything in there. I only drink bottle water. Anyhow, big up to Nadra. Big up to, let me see, the Master Blaster. Yeah, we're waiting for you, yeah. Hello to Salim Sutton, Tasty Doubles in New Jersey. Big up to you. Big up to, I get asked to listen to, let me see, from Niagara Falls is Devika. Joyce, Derek, Nazim, special hello to Salim. We missing him. Missing he? Why? Anyhow, they're gonna tune in. Anyhow, before they're gonna tune in, let me say my goodbyes one time, eh? Remember sometimes the people who you have known for a short amount of time may have a bigger impact on you than those you've known forever. That's why I always say, never judge a book by its cover. You never know what story lies within. And if you're looking on someone, make sure you're lending them a helping hand to help them up. We have one of such vibes around me. It's singing 1061. We're going to be lucky than even now. Up next, DJ Ryan and Master Salim. You know when they go back, you don't go back. And DJ in China.
0: I asked Mark for fighters. They were six, right? And these two, we can say, the man next on a $1. Every time I put in machines, you can mark all the
2: way.
0: Hey, just 1 hour, boy.
1: Let me see walking something like
0: that. Look at, we just strip out our $10, that man. Give me.
1: Somebody go walking.
0: Yeah, because your money is fraud just like you. Your money fraud is just like you.
2: Hey, I go in for me, yes. Let me see.
0: I can tell a little which one will care. This is Mac one and this is Crack one.
2: Yes, people, I will just go through here. But you know, at the end of the day, I gotta tell you something, eh? People say,

0: And it is night, eh? But let me tell you something. See, when it comes to this team, we sound about Zaire as a team, eh? Yeah.
1: Definitely.
0: Yeah. Anyhow, it's 2 o'clock. A bit of time, you think?
1: Well, yeah.
0: You say you're going to play that one and go?
1: Yeah.
0: All right, cool. Drop the tune, let me go. DJ Inchanio Shudi, DJ Mark Daddy. We are over here. Master Salim, DJ Ryan, up next. They coming to Bandung, the place. Guys, be good. God bless. I'm out of here. And Salim, come back again. Let me hear what you're like. Let me hear what you're like.
2: Right, so mark one work and crack one. It didn't work. Take back this dollar.
0: Hey, boy. Let me go for me, yes. Let me go for me.

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0: I don't know if we're going to change the Saturday's theme and make it now the Sunday's theme. But we will get to that in due time. But for now, just welcome to the show. Welcome to the show! All protocols observed. And of course, many thank yous going out to those two idiots who always like to give me talks. Mac Daddy Boy! Them boys, yeah, that boys is tears. He's out there to say idiot. Yeah, okay, idiot. It's Love in the Building. It's Love in the Building. Those are my boys. DJ Mac Daddy. And of course, the fraud man, the smart man, DJ Inshan. I could deal with Inshan dread. When I tell a little dread, I better deal with Inshan real dread. Real bad. Should I never hurt Buju? Should I never hurt Buju? Loving out the building, all protocols observed. And of course, don't you ever forget, there was none before me, there will be none after me. That makes me the one and only Master Blaster, Master Salim. Carefree musical satisfaction and a whole lot of action, baby. Today I'm joined by the one, the only. Still wearing the girlfriend pants. Still wearing the neighbor Crocs. I had to buy him a new hat. But he is still the one and only musically deadly, the one, the only DJ Ryan, the gallon.
1: Damn sugar.
0: Wagwan, Bridget.
1: I did.
0: What you seen?
1: I know, man.
0: How's the drive up?
1: That was smooth, man.
0: How you like how you like how them boys and them bullying me, right? Telling me how kind of thing, man. How
1: Inshan them? Them didn't get a chance to tell you anything.
0: Yeah, but I just feel like they're telling me how kind of thing. I don't like them thing. You understand? I don't like public embarrassment like that. You understand? As a fella.
1: Oh, wow. It's total feelings, eh?
0: Yeah, you can't embarrass me, boy. I'm gonna take 9 months to be. I'm not premature, dog.
1: Nah, it's a real egg, boy.
0: No, he born and I an egg.
1: Is that real egg, boy? Die with you to attend for?
0: Yeah. Nah. The fellas is real advantage me and bully me and tell me all kind of thing. All the can't be doing me them thing. I just treat all the good. I treat all the nice. I treat all the with love, respect. You understand?
1: I didn't hear nobody tell you nothing.
0: You see?
1: You didn't give them chance.
0: No, but that was saying all the fellas have the same mentality and mindset. You understand? So it's just to throw everybody in the garbage and I'll just go about all the business. Oh, look at him at that. I thought I was your friend.
1: Boy, you.
0: So, is that your friend?
1: You're too big to be getting on, so. You're too big for that.
0: You can't tell me about I too big because my mother still say I she baby.
1: With all them grace?
0: So, Rock so.
1: With all them grace?
0: I am somebody's baby. My mother's baby. You understand? Remember the WhatsApp number 343-1061. Let's go and see who we have over here. This one is saying, locked on with my butterfly. We love Salim. Wanna hear? Hey! I like Drumsy, boy. Drumsy called me this morning. I said, I'll call. Never guess. So again, I call from my mother. He never called me back. All right. We're going to do. But birthday gone, he never called me, he never sent me a message.
1: So you're for that too?
0: Of course. Wait, because them is men, them is Drumsy is a man I would, you know, go the length and breadth of this earth for. Now I just realized that, well, you know, boom, I done it. You want to hear the new Nishad M, the Master Blaster, play Drumsy drumming. He never messaged me for my birthday or post me up for my birthday, but I real post here for his birthday, but then I see he posted Suraj for his birthday and telling Suraj, oh, yeah, no, I love you. All right. No scene.
1: You is a real big.
0: You see now? You're going as an egg now, you're born. We're trying to make a meal out of me. Or first I was an egg, now as a bake. Make up your mind now. This one's saying, oh yeah, we inside. Oh God. I need a cardiologist. My heart palpitated. Mr. Nanlal is a boss. Time for him to drop a new track. Yeah, Salisha, I agree with you. Let's go up again. Let's see. Just want to say big up to Steve, Ashley, and Haley out here hanging out in Indian Bay. Blasting Sangeet. Coming from Pat, we want to hear Puggery. Yeah, you're going to get some Puggery just now. This one is saying, Happy belated birthday, Master Salim. Good day, Master Blaster, DJ Ryan, the gal them.
1: Sugar.
0: Happy Super Sunday. I just want to say, big up to my beautiful wife, Samantha, and two sons, baby Dominic, baby Nico, with lots of love, Nicholas and your family, and Sobo. Good vibes. They want to hear Boji. Big up to Rocket. Keep your money. 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Keep it. 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

0: 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All right, here's what we're going to do. We're going to send you guys just a few short messages. When we come back, we take you right back to the music. Before we do so, let's say good afternoon. Going out. Okay, this one is saying, good afternoon, Master Salima, DJ Ryan. Blessings, Tara, out there in Petersfield. All right, so Sangeet 106.1 FM. Don't you dare touch on that, because I promise you no one else will ever give you the same vibe and energy as we do every single day. My name is Master Salim. If you're now joining us alongside DJ Ryan the Gallon.
1: Damn sugar.
0: We're going to be in the company all the way until 6 o'clock. 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

0: Shout out to my girl Sarah out there in Canada. This one is saying, whoa! Big up to Mindy, Ashwarya, and Abhishek, boy, that the Bachchan family, oh. Let's see. This one saying, hi, Master Salim, no live. 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I'll come now, join the back now. Good afternoon. Shouts to Ash, Kawash, and Bodnaf. This one is saying, hi to my handsome announcer, I miss you so much. Hi to my DJ playing nice tunes. It's Auntie Vashti out there in Ikaka Cedra, somewhere down there, Point 14. All right, so, haven't you visited the new Indian style expo in Makoya yet? 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This is us. My name is Master Salim, the original Master Blaster, alongside DJ Ryan, the Gallon.
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Master Salim is on. 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

0: find out something about getting you into the second hour. 3 o'clock hour, boy. Where Fazi hour again? Let me see. Let me hear.
1: Let me hear Black Adana. DJ Ryan, come on, blaze Black Adan for we. Oh God, loving it. Blazing here.
0: Is that a blessing?
1: Fazi and David, NYC crew.
0: Quickly, we touch it and move it. Quickly. Good afternoon, Master Blaster, DJ Ryan. What's a big up? Loving husband Ramesh cooking in our corn soup with Ointail, daughter Renisha, and son Raymond Budai coming from Diane from Kuva. Just want to say, and I want to say hi to Nishad Sultan. His birthday is tomorrow. Wishing him all the best yesterday. Nishad and his wife, his daughters, and the entire family was by me. Spend the day to Stella Nandi Ramdas and his brother Fayad. Then top boy. Sending birthday greetings to Miney from Pinal. Time to get you back to the music like this. Late great Uncle Nazimo Canboy. Sunday vibe. Take it in.
2: Akela.
0: Pick up to more. Pick up to Auntie Joyce out there in Toronto and Brampton. More, what going on? We're cooking. More, what are you cooking? Put your long sugar, eh?

0: Allen, you can do better than that. Oh, yeah?
1: Alicia Fazi, I tried that for you, eh? Everybody who's celebrating their birthday, this one is going out to you. Happy Sunday going out to Sherry out there in Trent City. We're going on, Gil. Pick up the Flares Bar there in Cedar Hill. Pick up the Princess Town team, man.

0: understand this, Ryan. Tell me, this ever happened to you before? People making bacchanal in your life, right? If you had to give advice to somebody to protect their relationship, because you're in a relationship with many girls, you have many relationships, so you have real experience in this field, right? So let me say I come to you now for advice on who and how to protect my relationship. What advice you give me?
1: I don't know.
0: But you have a real girl.
1: I know I know real girl. What real girl I have?
0: How many girl you have?
1: One?
0: Yeah. Too many.
1: One alone.
0: But then you in relationship, so tell me, what's the advice you give to people?
1: To protect their relationship.
0: Yeah.
1: Keep it on the low.
0: Keep it on the low?
1: Yeah.
0: So I just always say this, right? Protect your relationship and your marriage from the people who don't have one, who's single, who can't keep a man or a woman, who can't get a man or a woman. Don't take advice from them, because your life will end up just like theirs. Sense or no? No. Or
1: yeah,
0: no?
1: Yeah, make sense.
0: Huh? Because if I, as a single man trying to give somebody advice on relationship, I had to be crazy.
1: Yeah, because you are about five of them there. You can't, no advice, no good advice.
0: I feel like it's you.
1: The advice you're giving people is, well, you didn't teach out here. Hide this one.
0: Hide
1: that one.
0: Think it's you.
1: Me?
0: That's what you just do, Papa.
1: No, Papa.
0: That's what you just do. Bolo is saying tomorrow is his mom's birthday. Hey, big up to Nara. So can Susan, what's going on, Maya? I will tell you, even if your parents give you advice and your mother leave your father or your father leave your mother, don't take advice from them, you know. Sense or not?
1: Yeah, it makes sense, actually. Because I wouldn't, if you don't have a car, you're going to ask you to change that tire.
0: Exactly. But the first thing your mother can tell you is, girl, don't take that from he now, don't take that from he. Your father used to blah, blah, blah, blah, blah. Boom shot, you end up just like your mother.
1: Two of you can line together. Two of you can see mouse now.
0: Boom shot, you go by your father for advice and your father leave your mother. I tell you, no, watch my mate taking them nonsense from your girl. You see them woman and the movie, blah, blah, blah, blah, blah, blah, blah, blah, blah. Boom shot, you end up like your father.
1: Wait, the question is, who you trying that for?
0: No, me true enough for nobody. I just saying the song says, but girl say we can't be happy because she father, he don't like me. So I just saying, if your father don't like the man, because the man probably reminding your father of himself, he in some problem. You understand? And you see a friend on the moon, we want to tell you the best way to relieve your stress is to go and lime and drink and fat and all them kind of thing. Stay away from that. Stay away from that. Because if them could have keep the man or the woman, I would have say, well, you know what? They give him advice based on your own experience. You happy and I want to be happy, so I would listen to you. You understand?
1: Yeah.
0: I'm making sense?
1: Yeah, yeah, yeah.
0: So if your father and your mother and your friend and your tante and the neighbor giving you advice on relationship, when them have none or theirs is in havoc, yours is going to become the same. So father, if your daughter like the man, the man like your daughter, run, sip your coffee and take a lie down and read the newspaper. Let me go again.

0: right, so now it's time for me to send some quick messages your way. 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My name is Master Salim, longtime DJ Raya the Gallon.
1: Damn sugar.
0: We're going to be the company all the way until 6 o'clock. 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

0: some reason, I feel like this song was a true story, you know. Is Harry Boy Maestro Harry Mahaber? Is it we? I don't. Not my girl, Droops. There's not no weekend blame. It's a long time weekend blame them. You just get blame with a man?
1: Nah. Huh? Only from you.
0: Only from me?
1: Yeah.
0: So you have to blame your other girls?
1: No.
0: At all?
1: He's a good boy, you know.
0: Yeah, but you ever been to time have you ever been blamed?
1: Nah.
0: The girl ever catch you doing something all that time, man?
1: No.
0: You give me the laugh, they like, yeah, but I can't sit on the radio.
1: Nah, I want to tell you.
0: But the reason I asked
1: you, good boy,
0: the right? reason I asked you is because I feel like you're talking about already, you know.
1: Me? My Yen-chan.
0: You see, when them boys and them linemen together, and they do the same stupidness that they just be doing, when they get catched, they start to blame the brethren. Just do like me. Don't do anything. Remain faithful.
1: But you just blame all your brethren on them.
0: But I have no brethren. Have no brethren.
1: Inchan is fraud.
0: But Inchan is not my brethren. I have no brethren. Wow. I have nobody to blame for nothing. Because I have no friends.
1: But then you just start to blame yourself.
0: But that's the thing. When you don't do anything, you don't have nobody to blame. You have to just take the blame if it becomes that. Like, I just get blamed all the time.
1: But you don't really do nothing.
0: But I don't. Could you pinpoint anything that you have witnessed me do with your own two eyes? Go ahead. Let me hear you.
1: You really want me to talk?
0: Yeah, I wanted to talk. What did you ever see me do? Huh?
1: I ain't seen nothing.
0: Oh. But I can't say the same for you.
1: You could lie. You see how you said so? Hey.
0: You could never pinpoint because I wanted to tell me the day, the time, the girl, call everything. Call every single thing. Call name too if you could.
1: Nah, I don't know nobody. Seriously, I don't know nobody.
0: No, but have you ever witnessed me do anything?
1: Me and you went, that was like once.
0: Where we went? We went out to the party,
1: the
0: wedding thing, right? But then we went for food and thing a couple times.
1: Yeah, but that different.
0: Could you pinpoint anything? Anything? Have you ever witnessed me do anything?
1: No.
0: I can't say the same for you because I witness you do things.
1: You could really like me.
0: Just being honest. When there are good people in their life, you have to try to change your life, okay? To be a good boy.
1: All right, I'm
0: saying that as somebody who's concerned about you, concerned for you.
1: Right?
0: Change your life, fix up yourself, stop wearing your girl pants, stop wearing your back crocs.
1: I will take that advice and put it in my back pocket.
0: I'll go buy a new hat for you. So you just like to wear that one?
1: It's on black.
0: Oh.
1: Black is good anything.
0: True. But then you can leave home the girl pants. Leave she wear she clothes a little bit too.
1: Nah, I see the share sometimes.
0: Oh, so you're admitting it. Unless you should just come out. Sometimes they share. It have nobody because I would love, like this song playing here, right? A, Harry Boy, you promised to marry me, but behind my back, you're running down Drupati. If it happening behind she back, how she know that it is facts that she talk? How she know for sure Harry Boy running down Drupati?
1: She might find out.
0: From who?
1: I don't know. They talk my boss somewhere.
0: You see that they talk the boss talk? I don't like that stupidness at all.
1: Sorry.
0: If you didn't see something with your own two eyes, Papa, don't say nothing.
1: But you bring it up or no?
0: I know, but I just
1: you see it with your own two eyes.
0: No, but you now saying.
1: No, but you stop here to start to talk and say, you know what? That I feel it's a true story, and I think it's a true story.
0: I say that I feel. I didn't confirm that it is or it was.
1: I never say the talk really, boss. I say the talk must be.
0: But the talk boss could be coming from people who want to mash up the thing. You understand? Yeah. Let me say. This, who's our singing that song? Kamini Mirage.
1: Mm-hmm.
0: Kamini Mirage really like Harry Boy. And Drupati now like Harry Boy too. So she probably boss her ass that is not true, knowing that Kamini will believe it.
1: So what if Drupati never like Harry? And Harry was just.
0: So then that means Drupadi can blame innocent.
1: That could be true. But we don't know.
0: Woman again, boy. Hey, hey, ladies, can we hear from you all? Ladies, can we hear from you? Salisha, Fazia, Sherry, all you ladies who just do that wrongful accusation thing. I want to know what is going on. What has caused that? Next thing, so the 2 points is, next thing, Drupati like Harry Boy and decide to bust a zapo that is not true, knowing that Kamini going to believe it. Now on the flip side, next thing, Drupati don't like Harry Boy and Kamini just feeling that Drupati like Harry Boy and Gisha about them innocent.
1: And what if? So what if Harry don't even like Drupati? Drupati like Harry.
0: But then all the blaming Harry innocent.
1: Somebody getting it innocent, I think.
0: Bro, if it's not the pillow, the mattress, the bed, the sheet, keep your mouth quiet. Stay quiet. Don't say a word. Go with the flow, the truth, have a way, it has come out. Let me hear this song again.

0: got my leg froggy, mate. Right, let me start the bacchanal here now. First, let me have a Fazzy, I say. Fazzy, I want to come in with the whole bacchanal.
1: Listen to me. I just get blame all the time.
0: Oh, good.
1: All the time.
0: Oh, good.
1: Talk to or close to, I just get blame. But guess what? Not from my husband, not from people. People just talk and talk. You can't tell the people if you know he's not you and your husband trusts you or your wife trusts you. What are you going? What are you worrying about? You don't have anywhere to talk. I'm going to be real good. I have to be real good to people to be blaming me for anybody I even come close to. And I just come close to everybody. And I have no girlfriend. No girlfriend. I only have one good boyfriend as my friend. I have no girlfriend because them is back on now.
0: I know, right?
1: And I'm going to tell you. You get blamed? You know you are doing nothing wrong? Why worry?
0: I agree with that. You will always get blamed, girl. You will always get blamed. Always, always, always, always, always get blamed. That's what I'm saying. Hello, good afternoon. I'd like to send out hello to my husband, Ramesh, and son, Kelvin, who's working really hard down the cockles, cooking dal dumpling and stew fish. Coming in from Dolly. If DJ Vicky hear about dal dumpling, all the impression, you know, he will come down on that side just to get out tonight. Ideas on. I have two quick messages to send. We're gonna do that now. We were supposed to have a release at 4 p.m., but I'm gonna have to push that time a little bit back. Artists and producer are running out late, so we're gonna try to accommodate them a little after 4, maybe around 4:30 or so. All right. Locked into Sangeet 106.1 FM. This is us. My name is Master Salim. We own Summer. Sangeet owns Summer. Alongside DJ Ryan the Gallon.
2: Them sugar.
0: We're gonna be the company all the way until 6 o'clock. Big up to my like Froggy. The little guy, boy. The little guy. We're gonna be the company until 6. Right about now, we'll be the company after these quick ones.
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1: Seconds to go before we close off. Here's our hour number two. Yeah, step into hour number three. We're gonna get a little fiery in the next hour. We're gonna get a little jiggy. We're gonna start a little shippiness. Oh, we have the summer, the Sangi summer heat playlist first, and after that. It's pressure in all the gizzard. 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
1: All right, so we're going to jump into it one time. This Java Sangeet is bringing the soundtrack to your season. 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Today it's Ryan. 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So, whether you're driving at home relaxing, I'm sure nobody is working today. Or even if you're liming with friends, we've got the perfect soundtrack to keep you moving all job along. Let's get ready to go.

0: 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Keep listening. 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This job on the soundtrack is right here only on Sangeet 1061 FM. 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
0: We're going to be the company all the way until 6 o'clock. 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
3: 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Right, nigga, how you sell them things?
4: Love to eat, though. Yeah.
3: You love to eat?
4: Yeah.
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3: You love to eat?
4: I love to eat.
3: But where the food does go?
4: With honesty, I don't know. 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

0: 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If you love what you hear, well, tell us why. 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This isn't just a playlist. This is the Java soundtrack. Yep, the Sangeet Summer Heat playlist starts. It started on July 17th and it ends on September 4th. Yep. Get ready for that. All right. So just as promised earlier, we have Ryan T in the building. And you know when these two come up together, they team up together musically, it's only Trouble and Bacchanal. It's either Trouble or it's either Bacchanal. So it's at a time, right? I ain't calling no names and saying nothing. I just saying that there was a time, you know. You know when they go on tour, it just be like this big thing. You go on tour, you know, thing. Randy, if I go on tour, pull your mic down, but I'm to you, boy.
1: It's like
0: I talking to a drummer here, boy. You ever went on tour?
1: No, why do you not tour? I never went on tour yet. You ain't carry man.
0: What do you mean, where you going on tour? You're going on tour to play music?
1: But you ain't carry man, no way.
0: Right, so I'll carry you to Tobago, right? You go to
1: Tobago, you carry me for tour?
0: Yeah. What's your leave Trinidad on tour? So everybody just go and, you know, just get together and everybody just do the thing. I had a discussion about this in the past, but, you know, I just feel like I should talk about it again now. You go on tour, where's one thing you're looking for? Let me just say you go to our country. Let me say you go to America. Where's one of the things that you would want to do or you would want to get when you go to America?
1: Something I would want to get?
0: Yeah.
1: I don't know what that is.
0: Bro, what's wrong with you? So you wouldn't want to go and...
1: Exposure, I guess.
0: Right, get a little exposure. You want to go and get a little American food, probably.
1: Cheap clothes.
0: Some cheap clothes. You'll get all them things. You go to Canada, it's the same thing, right?
1: Mm.
0: You go to Europe, it's the same thing. You know, you go to Holland, you're looking for Quick and Half. You want to go and see where they film Silsila and Amitabh Bachchan and all them kind of things. That's all?
1: Yeah.
0: Because those places are like, you know, iconic places now.
1: Yeah.
0: You know it is to go on to and get licks?
1: Damn deal.
0: you know, if I carry on tour, if I carry you, right? Oh, let me put it this way. Let me flip the script. You carry me on tour.
1: Right.
0: And we staying in the same room, separate beds, everything normal, right?
1: Mm.
0: And you wake up in the morning and get some hand. You just started getting licks just so for 2 days. I beat you like he's my son. Where you gonna do?
1: I going back home. I going back where I come from.
0: Well, all they ever experienced, anybody inside there ever experienced that? Anybody? You ever experienced that?
2: You're asking the wrong question to the wrong person.
0: But have you ever experienced that?
2: No.
0: Have you ever experienced that?
1: Kinda.
2: Have you ever experienced that?
0: Oh, hell no.
2: Well, nice.
0: The only person beat me as my mother, partner. Nobody ever beat me.
2: Hi.
0: Whoa, that would have been trippy though. If I'm about getting tiny ball, hi, yeah.
2: Get that girl back on again.
0: Hello. Ladies and gentlemen. Chatak Matak. Specialist them is inside here. The Hurricane. Him Lata Dindial. And the man who produced probably all the hits while they don't have love. Rishi Guy, do you want to bring all the inside here, boy?
3: Yeah. A song, obviously.
0: No, like I say, I can look up far dry because I see you working out with all your hands swinging and everything, nothing to eat, nothing to drink, nothing to...
3: We got one, Mark?
0: Yeah.
2: Right, Celine, you know when we liming on our Sundays at different timing other than this. We just pass to get a little blood. Check how you're going now. You know the time you had in between?
0: Yeah, but look at you give me a little check. I don't really bring nothing.
2: Nah, you had to come out like later for it. You know the places, you know the time.
0: Yeah.
3: Celine, what time are you going until? Six?
0: Six.
3: Alright, we go wait. Yeah, we can hit the avenue.
0: He waiting nowhere for night.
3: Who tell you that?
0: From the time, he walk out of here, he gone. You can't see.
3: Nah, I wouldn't hear that.
0: You might smell his perfume, but yeah, you can see him.
2: Something close to imaginary thing.
0: That's what we're talking about. Him latter than there. Let me start with you. Yeah. Hey, man, what has the season? So the summer is really a season. So it, for radio, it begins somewhere around June, right before school closes for the summer vacation. What was the response? What you put out? What was your response? How did the summer treat you? Because we're almost to the end now.
2: Well, being in the chutney industry, it's not seasonal. It's right through the year, January to December. So traditional chutney music, then wedding season. So you're in everything.
0: Yeah.
2: Everything. So.
0: So you didn't stop.
2: I didn't stop.
0: But then you had songs for the season as well to carry
2: on. Yeah.
0: Yeah. What was the feedback like?
2: Normal for me.
0: And I mean, normal for you is good.
2: Yes.
0: You understand? It's not like...
2: I miss any classical chutney, though.
0: Yeah, I was in Toronto, girl. Yeah, you know, if I was City Dogs, you know, we just get on bad. You know, we just get on bad.
2: Yes,
0: that's what we're talking about. Any, speaking about trips, any upcoming tours, anywhere, any future plans for him?
2: Heading to Holland in a few weeks with Rishi Dayadin.
0: So you're heading to Holland. Is this your first time to Holland?
2: Yes.
0: Or don't be beating nobody when I go, please.
2: I don't think that is possible with me.
0: I know, but I just see it now. This
2: not possible. That is something can't happen.
0: Yeah, because you, yeah. I think you could beat him, is it?
2: And I don't take on a lash on nobody.
0: Yeah, boy. We should get it in, boy.
3: You better.
0: Producing 1,000 songs for the year. How does that feel?
3: I get so much accustomed to doing music. It's been a while. Maybe close to 35, 36 years producing music, producing some of the hits.
0: Yeah.
3: The hits that I think I will die and go and...
0: will continue to play.
3: Yeah, it will continue.
0: For sure.
3: Yeah, yeah. I love it. It was something I will always do. I will keep on doing it until I can do it.
0: Yeah.
3: I love to do it. I love to make music.
0: That's what we talk about. Then we have RJ the Band. Now, RJ the Band has been making waves for as long as it's been in existence, kicking all the walk, you know, nobody else can get a walk. I guess it's the people just love RJ, because I told somebody this the other day. I say, but Rishi Guiding, is that about a price? Like, if it come begging, Rishi will tell you, we'll take what you get.
3: Yeah, yeah, yeah.
0: Right? Yeah. I am begging for the walk, but then it means that people love what they get from the RJ.
3: Yeah, yeah. I am one that willing to work with the people. I mean, everything has a cost.
0: Yeah.
3: I wouldn't stoop to where it's not profitable.
0: Yeah.
3: You know, I wouldn't hang my hat where I can't reach, if you understand what I mean. Yeah. But yeah, negotiable.
0: Right.
3: To a certain limit. I'm a lowest and I'm a highest, if you understand what I mean. You know?
0: So RG, the band has been, of course, busy.
3: Yeah, we went through a little dry spell here. For the last, you know, this is the first summer.
0: I mean, this is usually a little dry.
3: Not really, you know. Not really. The summer does normally be very, very busy, but as a man, just take everything with stride.
0: Yeah, man.
3: In the studio, we're producing an album for the band. And from this weekend on, we're very busy. Very, very
0: pressure.
3: Busy. Yeah, yeah. Pressure.
0: That's what we're talking
3: Diwali,
0: about.
3: Carnival, Christmas, we're busy.
0: Yeah.
3: Yeah.
0: Any trips outside?
3: Well, as he must say, we're heading to Holland again.
0: Don't be beating on where they're going on this trip.
3: Me, boy? I
0: no, I just say it. I just point it out there because I heard, you know, people talking about when they go on tour and get legs and kind of thing. I said, boy, you go on tour and you want to go and get all kind of thing, you're shopping this, that, you want to get clothes, you want to get food, you want to get all kind of, you go on there and get legs, boy. Bro, that's crazy. So is it the full RG team that is going out?
3: No, actually, this is my second trip for the year.
0: Right.
3: And some guys who managing me out there now.
0: Right.
3: So I went with Adish in May.
0: Right.
3: The guys insisted that they wanted the next artist.
0: That's when I went to the wrestling match.
3: Actually, we did 8 shows there.
0: 8 shows?
3: Yeah, yeah. It was no wrestling match. It was just 8 shows.
0: I went to a wrestling match.
3: No, 8 shows.
0: Oh, it was shows?
3: Yeah,
0: I swear it was a wrestling match that I went on for.
3: Nah, man.
0: No, but I mean, like, on the last spare time when I had nothing to do now, I thought all I went to.
3: Nah.
0: Oh, so there's just 8 shows.
3: Yeah, we did it.
0: I'll come back loaded, boy.
3: Kinda.
0: So all you're going on now, is this for multiple shows as well?
3: We have two gigs. We're not going for long. We leave in on the 3rd and we come back home on the 7th.
0: Okay.
3: Just two gigs.
0: Right.
3: But, you know, this is how Holland shows. When they have a long weekend, well, this is when they will get multiple shows.
0: Correct.
3: This is how the thing works there. So a lot of things going to happen within the next year.
0: Right.
3: So it's all in planning. So, you know, when it's like you're cleaning away, you're cleaning apart for many things to happen.
0: Yeah.
3: So that's exactly what's going on here in Holland.
0: That's what we're talking about.
3: Yeah, man.
0: I see that they have been receiving and, appreciating Trinidad.
3: Very much. They love our music. They love our... the way we do our music, they love the chutney, they love everything, they love the Bollywood.
0: Yeah.
3: They love our artists as well.
0: That's what we're talking about.
3: Yeah.
0: I know, a lot of our local artists over here are very big in Holland.
3: Yeah. They appreciate us very much. I mean, I went there, it wasn't my first visit, I went there with Ricky Jai when he had Morito. Morito was a huge hit there.
0: Yeah, for sure.
3: I must say, these guys, they're super talented.
0: Yeah.
3: I take them in and actually take some ideas from them. So,
0: yeah.
3: They're super talented, I must say.
0: That's what we're talking about, man. They Holland, and then anything for North America, Canada, the States.
3: A lot of people calling, and you know how the thing going right now with work permit?
0: Yeah.
3: P3 taking a little longer to accumulate, so we're working on that. Very soon, I think... we should have that win.
0: But I'm guessing that the Parham event by Radicals for Christmas might be.
3: Yeah. Well, Shiva don't confirm that already.
0: So we're looking.
3: Shiva was here.
0: Yeah, I know.
3: A couple of days I spoke to him, so I said, Shiva, what's going on? He said, how you mean what's going on? I booked already.
0: Yeah, I had to change my flight to come home with you.
3: Oh, you came home with Shiva. Yeah. Right.
0: Alright, so we have new music here today. Obviously. Let me get into it one time. Why this song? Give me the whole rundown. Who's the one call and say, hey, this is the song we're going to do?
3: Well, actually...
0: because him, I don't call nobody.
3: Nah, actually, I call him on the song.
0: RG.
2: No. Let me answer that for you.
0: Yeah.
2: You just answer your phone?
0: I do.
2: No, you don't.
0: My phone?
2: Yeah.
0: When last you call my phone?
2: I call Salim, I message
0: you. I want you to Salim show me. Pull out your phone right now and show.
2: I'm alive, bro. Don't argue.
0: You see?
2: Actual thing. When I cannot find Raj... where's Salim?
0: Raj called me the other day. I was in Canada, me and he talked for a little while.
2: Mm-hmm.
0: You never call me. You never call me.
2: No, when I call you and I message and you don't reply,
0: you never call.
2: You won't get back the call or the
0: you
2: message.
0: Never call.
3: I prefer I call you and you answer me.
2: Yeah.
0: No, because I'm talking on him.
2: So you're talking on me too?
0: No, but you never call.
2: I just message you, Salim.
0: You never message me.
2: Don't do that.
0: You see this?
2: We are the people radio. You want to argue?
0: Let me talk about the song before you say I get crazy.
2: Crazy?
0: Yeah, I guess I'm licks. Oh, okay, come
2: that for me, no, I never say that.
0: So Rishi called him. Let me get the story.
3: No, actually, speaking to the guys out in Holland, and now it's
0: wedding season.
3: Wedding season in Suriname and Holland.
0: Right.
3: So they say, Rishi, we have a song that we want him to sing.
0: Right.
3: And if it's possible, we wanted to record it. And that's how the song came about, and the guys given the idea for the song.
0: Right.
3: And I say, yeah, call up him. I say, him, let me do a version. I tell she went on and she get it. So it's really a cover.
0: Mm-hmm.
3: But it was requested by the guys out in Holland.
0: Is there any Dutch influence in the music at all? Or is it a Trinidad, full Trini vibe kind of thing?
3: I might have taken the bongo style, you know how it is. Yeah. I might have put that inside the rhythm.
0: Right. But it's not down in the mix.
3: It's on the rhythm, it's on the pattern.
0: Okay.
3: But yeah, more Trini style, the way the Raj play the Dolak and okay. More hardcore traditional chutney.
0: Raj, boy.
3: 155 BPM.
0: He is unstoppable, you know.
3: Nah, that's
0: Raj Singh is one of those Dolak players that you just have to... you have to respect him. Even if you don't like him, you have to respect him.
3: Now, I'm going
0: to
3: say something, right? Being a producer, I just go out and listen to everybody. Everybody go there. I find the other day I had the opportunity to play with a Dolak guy. Vinod?
2: Vinod,
3: yeah. Yeah, I liked some hands that man play.
0: Nah, Vinod is a crack.
3: Watch me. And I even come and tell Raj, I say, Raj, that man play some hands I never really hear about.
0: Yeah.
3: Right? But... What I like Raj for, you see that drum machine, that kick and ass there?
0: Yeah, it is locked. You're flat.
3: Yeah. But everybody real good. I mean, all the guys, all the Dolak players, Even you, Salim.
0: I mean, I'm still green in it.
3: Nah, you're no green. You're no green.
0: I get overripe. I haven't played. The last time I played Dolak was in the Shan song the other day. Forget or whatever. That's the song. That was the last time I played some Dolak and I recorded.
3: Oh, serious?
0: Yeah, before that would have been.
3: That's the last one you released?
0: Yeah.
3: With the Sunny Man?
0: Yeah.
3: Okay.
0: Yeah.
3: You see Dolak Man there?
0: Yeah.
3: Nah, but they could handle yourself. You don't know that.
0: But Raj is one of those guys that, Raj is a fella first to begin with. He very hard to not like.
3: And he's a wet player, boy. Let me tell you why I say he's a wet player when recording. All he just want to hear is that snare.
0: Yeah.
3: Normally you want to hear the kick and the snare, right? He said take only vocals, long all the keys. Yeah. He just want to hear the snare.
0: Yeah. Because his Dolak bass is what fills the one.
3: Oh.
0: Yeah,
3: I always wonder, man.
0: You don't understand how we just play.
3: Yeah.
0: But Raj also has a way of playing that he does. He doesn't necessarily always start on a one, but always find a one and come right back on. So his way of playing is very unique, but it's so powerful. He's not a wild player. He's not a Dolak man who does just play and down the road. You know? He could hold a groove. So when you listen to a song that Raj played Dolak on, you can dance all night. And I love that about him. 155.
3: Now, I respect all the Dolak players.
0: Of course.
3: I always say in Trinidad here, super talented people. Super talented. When it comes to
0: hands down
3: everything, you know?
0: Hands down. All the Dolak players are very good in their own way. I'm just saying that Raj has been surviving for the generation now. They probably wasn't even born yet when Raj was still doing it on that upper level, you know.
3: But before Raj,
0: still there.
3: Before Raj, I used to use Jack Dale.
0: Well, I mean, Jaggy's
3: Jack Dale. Everybody, as I tell you, everybody good in their own way. But just as a producer, my preference, when I drum machine style,
0: is Raj.
3: Is Raj,
0: But he learned from Jags.
3: But but respect to everybody.
0: He learned from Jags, that's all.
2: I wouldn't say so.
0: So who Raj learned from?
2: There many will play, but not many will hit. And I'm a person, when I sit down, I want to hear the lot.
0: Yeah, I understand that. But what I'm saying, from when Raj was younger,
2: I don't know that, Salim.
0: I just asking that question, girl. You might have known.
2: I meet Raj, same with Omar, that the great.
3: Yeah. But he didn't learn already. But you're correct. Raj tell me personally, he learned from Jagdeo.
0: Yeah, of course. Yeah. Because, listen, Jagdeo is one of those Dolak players who does lock real tight too.
3: And a lot of the hits that I have played for, like Resika and Jagdeo was the man.
0: And then, before Jagdeo time, would have been
3: massive,
0: the ultimate greatest of them all. Massive Ghost.
3: Massive, Massive play on Lalana Kusi and like, I mean, like I said,
0: Nirmal Massive Ghost sign.
3: You know what?
0: Is the greatest.
2: I actually had an opportunity to see
3: We record that in a. See that?
0: Whoa. Right.
2: I see it on social media.
3: I can get the history when I was there.
2: That's a real old school traditional competition.
0: Yeah.
2: That was actually singing and Massive was behind it on playing that same Saudi style literally.
0: We had to respect our musicians. We have to respect them. We have to respect them. So we have a cover, a 155. Let me get the name of this one, and let me get into it one time now.
3: Madikadar.
0: That's it?
3: Lawa, yeah.
2: Say Lawa.
0: Lawa! There we go!
4: 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This is us.

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0: 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What is spiritual people going to know what I'm talking about?
1: How we go?
2: I busy whining at me and the song done. You gotta start it back again. You gotta start back again. When I tell her start it back, boy.

0: faster, my mind faster, my go and tell him what I want to mind next weekend, bye.
1: Imagine the bike and answer this one. Oh, go!

0: him Lata Dindi Al and Rishi Gaya Dean. Hey Ryan, go man tell him what I want to get married next week now. Yo.
1: I afraid.
0: You're married? So you love the girl then?
1: Yeah, but at the same
0: but if you love the girl, but you don't mind the girl, huh?
2: Am I brave, boy?
1: At the same
2: am I talking every day, but?
0: Yeah.
2: You brave?
1: At the same plenty bad stories.
0: No? But what, about married?
1: Yeah.
0: Well, who tell you to have 3 and 4 and 5 girls?
1: I don't know which one to married.
3: Salim.
1: I only have one.
3: What are we doing with people already, boy?
0: The man come here on Friday, one girl come back this Saturday and next girl.
2: What?
0: I said, dog, now, nah, boy. I'll train at now, boy. I'll train at there.
2: Salim. Salim, you're so correct. See, you're correct. You're
0: okay,
2: very correct.
0: Okay.
2: You're very correct.
0: Okay, so I've given him that. Fair enough. If that is your excuse out of it, you're trained under me, right?
2: Right.
0: But he's not denying that he's doing it then.
2: No, he's not denying it. He said, man, he's trained under you.
0: But before he was denying it, he said, I already have one girl.
2: He sell out himself.
0: You understand?
2: Yeah.
0: Young man, stupid boy, I tell you. Anyways.
3: Bad people tell rhyme around. Silly man. Oh my God.
0: So this one is the one that we're going to be running the rest of the year with?
2: Nah.
0: I mean,
3: we are more. But you know how this character.
0: Oh no, you're not going to tell me what
3: character-wise, internationally.
2: Don't talk that talk.
3: People think the hurricane have the most amount of weight when it comes to the sugar.
0: Yeah,
3: I'm
0: going
3: to tell you something. No.
0: Yeah, I know.
3: Selling your neck. No.
0: Yeah, no, I know.
3: No, I can't anymore answer your phone, right?
2: Salim,
3: let's not go answer your phone now.
0: Salim, she's replying the messages.
2: Salim,
3: but let me answer something, right? But let me get this started.
2: Hold on, let me talk.
3: You see when he call me, and he do give me, he but realize when I call you now, you just answer the phone the next day. Well, let's call me back the next day. I even do what you just do.
2: Salim,
3: you don't answer your phone at all.
0: So she didn't start so, right?
3: When I call for Rishi guy, then you have to call Bulge. Jell, where is she? Bulge?
0: Yeah.
3: I'm gonna try you here, man.
0: But Rishi is a man that starts song, do all the music, go on
3: tour. Pause, international?
0: No, he just go on tour, beat people, come back.
2: Hey! Hey, boy!
3: So I don't look out for that.
0: I just forget, right? But what has happened now? He just leave the gap. So he must supposed to come Monday, right? He didn't show up till Wednesday, Raj didn't show up till Tuesday. But Rishi didn't call Sylvan and say, well,

0: I don't know joke, eh? That's truth.
1: Today was the first.
0: I messaging Salim. He watching my message and he messaged me back. I calling Salim. He ain't taking me call. He reject. Reject.
2: She guiding you supposed to be a customer.
1: No, but he look for that.
0: No,
1: but
0: he look for that. I'm not a customer that with
2: Mr. Salim?
0: Salim. Yeah.
2: Oh, but that's our first time.
0: Salim is my little brother.
1: But he look fit or he look fit? You look fit or you look fit? I asking you. You look fit?
0: Nah. I look fit.
1: Okay, good.
0: But
1: pause right there.
0: I look fit.
1: Done.
2: We know you little red, but you will get him a little red right now. Maybe people come off here now.
1: So this album that we're talking about for RG, this album is going to be within from now until the end of the year, or is it going to be?
0: Yeah, I want to release this right after Diwali.
1: Okay, so it's going to be something that's going to carry us into 2027.
0: Yes, yes. It's original music, covers, everything. Everything that RG play on a regular job. And right. Even our new music for the Christmas and things like that will be featured on the album.
1: Right. Mm. So it's going to be a whole compilation. Do you think all of that will fit in one album?
0: Yeah, man. Now, you put it on CD again. You know.
1: Well, true.
0: Play it on YouTube as a playlist. So.
1: Smart idea. Yeah. But make sure you go and do all the legal documents. And
0: of course.
1: And right? Not sit down and just say, nah, the song good, boy.
0: Yeah, the pundit calling, man. Let's go.
2: Oh, God.
0: You want to call
2: and kind of David here, boy. Boys, today's Sunday.
1: Let's talk about here.
2: And you find a break record by again, which I don't like, he too. Talk about that Sunday.
1: No, because he know that if he wasn't coming here, he know that song was going to pack up in our email.
0: Yeah.
1: He know that.
0: I don't know, but me and Salim had a discussion about this. And I did tell you, Salim, I will make every effort to come in this session.
1: This is where the people going to hear Olya and get this one-on-one vibe with Olya. Not just see Olya on a stage and don't know Olya or anything about Olya after that.
0: No, it's true. It's true.
1: So here is the place.
0: It's true.
1: When we do a phone call, nobody don't know anything about. They can't feel this energy that we can all feel here right now. And the vibe that we could bring to the song and put to the song and put it towards the people who are listening to the song. We can't do it on a phone call. You know what I mean?
0: Yeah.
1: Nishad was here on Friday. Now you here today. So this is something that I said that all the artists that
2: I didn't come
1: release,
2: and I didn't wish to see you.
1: The artists who are releasing with me, I prefer to have them in here because we could be able to really interact and it could show that you interested in your product and not depending on the radio or people to go on YouTube and search for it and look for it. You know
2: so
1: what I mean?
2: Me and tell my tongues that I bring Rishi to see
1: her. Rishi was more excited to come here than anyone else. Any final thank yous, guys, before we wrap it up?
0: Well, I just want to say thank you to Sangeet 106, you Salim, for always giving us this platform to release our new music and for all the artists to, you know, release their new music as well. I just want to say thank you guys for accepting and having us on your program. Thank you.
1: Yeah, man. Hey, man.
2: Thank you, Salim.
1: Oh, look, I'm over this butter up.
2: I don't know when I'm going to see you again. Other than to get feedback from you, either from Rishi Gaidin or Raj Singh, and none of them just can't find you. So, you hopeless.
0: I'm not forgetting Raj.
1: Yeah.
0: Dolak Raj. GQ,
2: Singh.
0: Everybody who played that part, Sangeeta, who made the flyer, everybody.
1: Yeah.
0: And the good, Lord Shiva, my God.
1: Yeah.
0: For blessing us with this talent.
1: And big up to Daddy Chiny too. Oh!
0: Yeah,
1: I'm surprised he wasn't on this one.
0: Yeah.
1: Hey, Ma.
2: Big up to Salim and thanks for Sangeet for always giving me pleasure to release new music. To all who are on the live listening.
1: Alright.
2: Yeah, people listening to you from London. Raj, Anushka. My son is listening from Orlando. My cousin Rish. Annie, my mom's in Canada. Everybody who's listening and support me.
1: We have Auntie Joyce and Mo Lockton in Toronto as well.
2: Yeah, big up to all in Toronto. Big up to everybody internationally because this is not something that only we here locally listening. Everybody around the world listening to me.
1: Correct.
2: That we think and we don't know.
1: Yeah.
2: They are listening to me. So big up to everybody. And we want to say thank you for your love and support. Without that, we cannot do music. And one thing I want to vent on something today, Celine, that I realize nobody do, is that the artists just come on, the big producers them just come on, and they just get raped. No. There's musicians behind.
1: Yeah.
2: So if I stand with RG the band, or I sit down, traditional-wise, they're a team of musicians that are backing the artists. Just make the artist shine. So now what I'm trying to say is that we, as the artists, don't need all the love and support too. The men that are standing on stage with me need that love and support too, because without the musician, we can't do what we want.
1: Yeah.
2: You understand? So yeah, big up to everybody, all musicians, all artists.
1: We gotta ask the audience to clap if it's any musicians. And artists who can't
2: time. I just big up my musicians.
1: And artists who can't time songs. Well,
2: no, I had

0: Selim, we had to do a song, me, you and Chemical.
1: Yeah, of course.
0: Any making?
1: Bowji part two, I'm going to call him. Anyways, guys, that was him, Latter Dindial. And of course, Rishi Gayadeen with their brand new song, Manika Dad Lawa. That's what we're talking about. Well, we're 2 minutes into the final hour, so I'm going to catch you guys on the flip side.
2: This summer, Sangeet.

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0: 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Anybody, Ryan, did you watch the game yesterday? I don't know. I'm not too sure if TKR won the game.
1: Nah, I didn't. I think it got written off, didn't it?
0: Oh, did it? I'm not too sure.
1: I saw a video on Instagram. I didn't watch the game, but I saw
0: Rain
1: on CPL story.
0: Yeah.
1: Yeah, that's it.
0: So then, I mean, nobody, when you make the match, and a draw?
1: Yes.
0: A draw, or they're going to replay the match?
1: Oh, you want me to know? I didn't watch it.
0: Well, go on, they're going to find some information on it. Yep, you can check CNC3 social media for all match schedules. 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Cricket lives here. Right, so with that being said, it's time for me to send some quick messages your way. 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Right, you're on Sangi 106.1 FM, this is us. My name is Master Salim, alongside DJ Ryan, the Gallon.
1: Damn sugar.
0: Yeah, we're going to be here until 6 o'clock. Right about now, we'll be in your company after these quick messages.
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as is Sunday, let's quickly say shouts going out to Jimmy the Pumpkin Boy from Central. This one is saying, hello, Top Dog. Shouts going out to Blacks and the Ram Nawaj family celebrating in Brampton.

0: His birthday's on Tuesday, yeah. From everyone, love more, boy. More holy love and blessings to you. Here's what. I want to change the whole vibe. You ready to change the whole vibe? Yeah?
1: Yeah.
0: You had them kind of tunes why I dislike?
1: Yeah? Who you dislike?
0: And I'll tell you, boy.
1: Yeah.
0: We'll pull up some now. Aline! What's going on, girl? Salim and Aline. Here's what I have. 1, 2, 3 very quick messages. I'm going to send it now. To give Ryan just about 1 minute to find the kind of songs that I want to play for you on this Sunday afternoon as we get into Sunday evening. So don't you dare touch a dial. After these messages, I promise Olya will have no regrets.
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8: the original Master Blaster, Master Salim.
9: Taakte rehte tujhko saanj savere.
0: With about 16 or 15 and a half minutes to go. This is how we're going to do it now. 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

0: That's what I'm saying. 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Welcome back. I miss you so much. Just sending shouts to the Nanan family from Cottage Road in Barrackpore. Auntie Sandra and my sister Fatisha, I love you so much. Can you please play Boji? Right now, Steph, we in this kind of mood, girl. Aline saying, oh gosh, you're making me feel to get married or take a drink. I feel I would take the drink. I feel so too. We have just about 8.5 minutes to go. Carry me back way back now, boy, Ryan, boy. Carry me back way black and white days now. Mom, you're too young to have that kind of music, huh? Yeah, boy? You're too young to have that kind of music?
1: It's on my hard drive.
0: You have some?
1: Yeah.
0: You sure?
1: Yeah.
0: Let me see where you are now. Let's test your feet a little bit now. Almost 7 more minutes, so actually almost 8 minutes. This one's saying they're drinking some Johnny Blue. But this is the kind of music that will cause that kind of effect, eh? Ali, no, I don't know if you're sure. You sure, boy? You sure?
1: Yeah.
0: Huh? Talking to Magda, boy?
1: Yes,
0: sure?
1: Yes, boy. Are you ready to go home? You home, talk.
0: Yeah, Aline, you say yeah thing. Let me hear what you know. Give me a drink.

0: Boogie. Yeah, what we're to do for my Ryan, I were to play a song where you think about that ex who hurt you the most.
1: Nah, well, then I can't think about that.
0: Hey boy, should it still be in your mind now?
1: Probably in yours. It just speaking from your side. I feel like it's not going on. What's
0: saying? Will you play a song with a hit in the heart? Big up to Vishal Ryan, Carol, Delaware River. Have a song to hit you in the heart to make you feel like, you know, you're gonna cry. You had to miss the ex-girl who hurt you the most, but she's still living your mind. Give me a tune for that. Let me go!

0: Right, so that's all the time that we have for today. The helicopter has reached for us to leave. This was my entrance for Chutney Soca Monarch in 2021. Yep, helicopter and everything. Anyways, that's all the time we have for today. Thank you very much for allowing us into your homes, your hearts, your vehicles, wherever you are listening from. It's Sunday evening. That means tomorrow is the start of a new work week. And of course, this is where I remind you guys, remember to do good, be good, see good, speak good, think good. Whatever you do and put out there into the universe is going to come back to you, and only you with interest. You want that interest to be good and not bad. Until we meet again, my name is Master Salim, alongside DJ Ryan, the Gallon.
1: Them sugar.
0: We are telling people,
1: have a great and a safe week ahead. Yeah.
0: And that's it?
1: Yeah.
0: All right. Well, you too, right?
1: Yeah.
0: Until we meet again, take care of yourselves, take care of each other. Life is short. The world we're living in today, life is shorter. Love you, TNT, and the rest of the world. We're out of here.
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